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1: The Ministry of Natural Resources is actively responding to numerous high-complexity wildland fires across the province. Rapidly evolving situations and extreme fire hazards are contributing to escalated fire behavior and producing smoke in many areas of the province. Stay informed about the current wildland fire situation by monitoring official information sources like ontario.ca/forestfires, following directions from the Ontario Provincial Police and local authorities, and adhering to any ministerial orders, including evacuation orders, implementation orders, and restricted fire zones imposed by the ministry. 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For non-urgent questions about programs and services available to those affected by the emergency, Ontario has activated additional frontline resources to help Ontarians access the support they need. Fire rangers and emergency personnel are working hard to suppress active fires and keep communities safe. Entering the area of an active wildland fire can hinder response efforts and compromise the safety of firefighting crews and emergency personnel. Please stay clear of wildland fires.
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4: Moose weather for Espanola.
5: Clear skies and a low of 12 tonight. Mainly sunny tomorrow with a high of 25.
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4: Clear skies and a low of 12 tonight. Mainly sunny tomorrow with a high of 25.
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4: Moose weather for Espanola.
5: Clear skies and a low of 12 tonight. Mainly sunny tomorrow with a high of 25.
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1: Clear skies and a low of 12 tonight. Mainly sunny tomorrow with a high of 25.
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1: Clear skies and a low of 12 tonight. Mainly sunny tomorrow with a high of 25.
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1: Clear skies and a low of 12 tonight. Mainly sunny tomorrow with a high of 25.
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2: Clear skies and a low of 12 tonight. Mainly sunny tomorrow with a high of 25.
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1: Clear skies and a low of 12 tonight. Mainly sunny tomorrow with a high of 25.
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1: 10 years ago, Canada stopped what it was doing and turned toward Kingston, Ontario. One band, one unforgettable goodbye. On August 20th, we'll revisit that same stage. The Final Curtain, 10 years later, brings the Tragically Hip's legendary final set list on this station, song by song. 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The Tragically Hip, The Final Curtain, 10 years later.
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1: Hey, here's some drug-impaired driving laws, simplified. 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It's not just alcohol, it's drugs too. If you drive high, there will be consequences.
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1: 10 years ago, Canada stopped what it was doing and turned toward Kingston, Ontario. One band, one unforgettable goodbye. On August 20th, we'll revisit that same stage. The Final Curtain, 10 years later, brings the Tragically Hip's legendary final set list on this station, song by song. 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Thursday, August 20th, from 3 to 6 p.m. The music, the memories, the moment. The Tragically Hip, The Final Curtain, 10 years later.
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1: 10 years ago, Canada stopped what it was doing and turned toward Kingston, Ontario. 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On August 20th, we'll revisit that same stage. The Final Curtain, 10 years later, brings the Tragically Hip's legendary final set list on this station, song by song. 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The Tragically Hip, The Final Curtain, 10 years later.
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1: Good morning, I'm John Crawford. A Canada-U.S. trade agreement is still pretty far off, ahead of Donald Trump's threatened 50% tariffs that would kick in on Wednesday. Based on a government briefing Friday, Canada-U.S. Advisory Council member Candace Lang says that she doesn't expect Canada's negotiators to have much of a weekend, the Canadian Chamber of Commerce CEO saying that lots of discussions are going on. Lang says the next few days will be critical in terms of reaching a deal and avoiding tariffs on $28 billion worth of Canadian goods. In the meantime, Ottawa's advising the provinces to be ready to put U.S. booze back on store shelves as soon as possible in the case of any agreement. The ban, a key irritant, of course, for the U.S. Another one, what U.S. trade rep Jamieson Greer calls unfair dairy treatment under Canada's supply management system, as well as procurement practices. Greer says Washington will not accept any retaliation from Canada. Still, Greer, who has met with Canada-U.S. Trade Minister Dominic LeBlanc multiple times in recent weeks, characterizes the talks as constructive. A main focus for Canada, of course, has been scrapping the so-called Section 232 tariffs on auto, steel, aluminum, and forestry products, but the U.S. has apparently only discussed the possibility of lowering those tariffs. Unifor says Stellantis is seriously considering closing and selling its Brampton assembly plant, idled since 2023. Unifor National President Lana Payne calling this a gut punch to her union and its members. Stellantis paused plans to build Jeep Compasses at the plant early last year, later moving production to the U.S. The SIU is investigating after a three-vehicle collision in Kawartha Lakes Friday afternoon that included an OPP cruiser, happened on Highway 35 between Somerville 3rd Concession and Royal Cedar Road. Taken to hospital with unknown injuries, a 23-year-old woman in one SUV and six others from a second SUV, the 82-year-old male driver, a 76-year-old woman, 48-year-old man, and a male youth. President Donald Trump says pretty soon he'll be declaring the Strait of Hormuz a U.S. territory. In a Garden City, New York speech, Trump said that Americans who had to pay a tiny little bit more for gas should remember that this is the cost of ensuring a very evil country could not have a nuclear weapon. In sports, Alejandro Kirk homered and hit a tie-breaking double, the Blue Jays beating the Yankees 3-1 last night. However, Vladimir Guerrero Jr. had to leave the game, possibly with a concussion, after colliding with Yankees rookie shortstop George Lombard Jr. in a chaotic sixth-inning play. In the CFL, the Blue Bombers beat the Red Blacks 33-21, Ottawa dropping to 0-9 now. Its lengthy losing streak now 15 games dating back to last season.
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1: It'll be sunny today with a high of 25, a humidex 29. Partly cloudy tonight, slight chance of showers down to 19. Showers on Sunday with a high of 23.

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4: It'll be sunny today with a high of 25, a humidex 29. Partly cloudy tonight, slight chance of showers down to 19. Showers on Sunday with a high of 23.
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3: It'll be sunny today with a high of 25, a humidex 29. Partly cloudy tonight. Slight chance of showers down to 19. Showers on Sunday with a high of 23.
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1: Good morning, I'm John Crawford. There is still work to be done to get an agreement, one that would hopefully head off U.S. President Donald Trump's threatened 50% tariffs next Wednesday. Sources say that major disagreements still need to be resolved. In the meantime, the Carney government has told the provinces to be ready as soon as possible to put U.S. booze back on the shelves in the case of a deal. Also, the provinces and territories are being asked to be ready to drop retaliatory procurement rules that favor Canadian suppliers. The main focus for Canada, of course, has been to scrap so-called Section 232 tariffs on auto, steel, aluminum, and forestry products. But sources say the U.S. has discussed lowering, not eliminating, those tariffs. In the meantime, while U.S. Trade Rep Jamieson Greer says that trade talks have been constructive, he also says Washington is not going to tolerate retaliation from Canada. He also says that both President Trump and Prime Minister Mark Carney will be given options following the latest talks. Unifor says it has been told by Stellantis that it's seriously considering the closure and sale of the Brampton Assembly Plant. Union President Lena Payne says the news is a gut punch to our union and its members. The plant had been set to be retooled for Jeep Compass production in early 2024, but was paused a year later before Stellantis said that production was being moved to the U.S. A 20-year-old Northern Ontario man has pleaded guilty in a Haileybury courtroom for attempting to murder his 16-year-old ex-girlfriend with a sword 2 years ago. Back on November 3, 2024, 16-year-old Kaylee Smith was stepping off a transit bus in Cobalt when she was struck by an SUV, when the OPP says was driven by the suspect, whom they say then attacked her with a sword. Smith's family says she lost one hand while the other was badly mangled. Philippe Revard-Gagnon of Cobalt facing attempted murder and possession of a dangerous weapon charges. It's being called a Super El Nino, a global climate phenomenon that shakes up global weather patterns. This time around, it's expected to mean milder weather, mostly in the West and Central Canada, and Atlantic Canada, which does get occasional hurricanes coming up the East Coast, may not see any of those events this year. In sports, the Blue Jays grab another win, but at a price. Jays over the Yankees 3-1. Vladimir Guerrero Jr. having to leave the game, possibly with a concussion, after colliding with Yankees rookie shortstop George Lombard Jr. in a chaotic sixth-inning play. Alejandro Kirk homered for Toronto and hit a tie-breaking double, while Shane Bieber pitched six innings for his fourth win in six starts. CFL last night, the Blue Bombers beat the Red Blacks 33-21. Ottawa mired in a lengthy losing skid, 15 games dating back to last season. The Red Blacks currently 0-9.
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1: It'll be sunny today with a high of 25, a humidex 29. Partly cloudy tonight, slight chance of showers down to 19. Showers on Sunday with a high of 23.

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1: The Ministry of Natural Resources is actively responding to numerous high-complexity wildland fires across the province. 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Fire rangers and emergency personnel are working hard to suppress active fires and keep communities safe. Entering the area of an active wildland fire can hinder response efforts and compromise the safety of firefighting crews and emergency personnel. Please stay clear of wildland fires.
2: 10 years ago, Canada stopped what it was doing and turned toward Kingston, Ontario. One band, one unforgettable goodbye. On August 20th, we'll revisit that same stage. The Final Curtain, 10 years later, brings the Tragically Hip's legendary final set list on this station, song by song. Listen here. Thursday, August 20th, from 3 to 6 p.m. The music, the memories, the moment. The Tragically Hip, The Final Curtain, 10 years later.
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4: Loose weather for Espanola.
5: It'll be sunny today with a high of 25, a humidex 29. Partly cloudy tonight, slight chance of showers down to 19. Showers on Sunday with a high of 23.
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0: Most mornings with Raj and Espanola's biggest variety. Loose weather for Espanola.
1: It'll be sunny today with a high of 25, a humidex 29. Partly cloudy tonight, slight chance of showers down to 19. Showers on Sunday with a high of 23.
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1: Good morning, I'm John Crawford. A Canada-U.S. trade agreement is still pretty far off, ahead of Donald Trump's threatened 50% tariffs that would kick in on Wednesday. Based on a government briefing Friday, Canada-U.S. Advisory Council member Candace Lang says that she doesn't expect Canada's negotiators to have much of a weekend, the Canadian Chamber of Commerce CEO saying that lots of discussions are going on. Lang says the next few days will be critical in terms of reaching a deal and avoiding tariffs on $28 billion worth of Canadian goods. In the meantime, Ottawa's advising the provinces to be ready to put U.S. booze back on store shelves as soon as possible in the case of any agreement. The ban, a key irritant, of course, for the U.S. Another one, what U.S. trade rep Jamieson Greer calls unfair dairy treatment under Canada's supply management system, as well as procurement practices. Greer says Washington will not accept any retaliation from Canada. Still, Greer, who has met with Canada-U.S. Trade Minister Dominic LeBlanc multiple times in recent weeks, characterizes the talks as constructive. A main focus for Canada, of course, has been scrapping the so-called Section 232 tariffs on auto, steel, aluminum, and forestry products, but the U.S. has apparently only discussed the possibility of lowering those tariffs. Unifor says Stellantis is seriously considering closing and selling its Brampton assembly plant, idled since 2023. Unifor National President Lana Payne calling this a gut punch to her union and its members. Stellantis paused plans to build Jeep Compasses at the plant early last year, later moving production to the U.S. The SIU is investigating after a three-vehicle collision in Kawartha Lakes Friday afternoon that included an OPP cruiser, happened on Highway 35 between Somerville 3rd Concession and Royal Cedar Road. Taken to hospital with unknown injuries, a 23-year-old woman in one SUV and six others from a second SUV, the 82-year-old male driver, a 76-year-old woman, 48-year-old man, and a male youth. President Donald Trump says pretty soon, he'll be declaring the Strait of Hormuz a U.S. territory. In a Garden City, New York speech, Trump said that Americans who had to pay a tiny little bit more for gas should remember that this is the cost of ensuring a very evil country could not have a nuclear weapon. In sports, Alejandro Kirk homered and hit a tie-breaking double, the Blue Jays beating the Yankees 3-1 last night. However, Vladimir Guerrero Jr. had to leave the game, possibly with a concussion, after colliding with Yankees rookie shortstop George Lombard Jr. in a chaotic sixth-inning play. In the CFL, the Blue Bombers beat the Red Blacks 33-21, Ottawa dropping to 0-9 now. Its lengthy losing streak now 15 games dating back to last season.
0: 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Moose weather for Espanola.
1: It'll be sunny today with a high of 25, a humidex 29. Partly cloudy tonight, slight chance of showers down to 19. Showers on Sunday with a high of 23.
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2: Boost weather for Espanola.
3: It'll be sunny today with a high of 25, a humidex 29. Partly cloudy tonight, slight chance of showers down to 19. Showers on Sunday with a high of 23.
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5: It'll be sunny today with a high of 25, a humidex 29. Partly cloudy tonight, slight chance of showers down to 19. Showers on Sunday with a high of 23.
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0: look at you hanging out with us again on the weekend. My name is Kenny. You can always get a hold of us, the Kenny Jones Show at Vista Radio. We'll have some fun today. Great playlist today. Let's talk about AI for a second. I mean, that's all the rage, right? Talking about AI. At first, when you used to see those, you know, AI images on Facebook, you'd be like, that's pretty cool. And now it's like, ugh, they're everywhere. It's I do agree with that AI slop term. I like it. But there's been an advancement. And 12-year-old me had my mind blown when I read this story. Okay. AI... humanoid robots for hostage negotiation purposes in policing. Wow. This is actually happening now. This is a story out of North Carolina. Check this out.
1: We could send a humanoid into that same situation and accomplish the same things. Hostage negotiation, breach the door, go inside of the house, do all the talking and recording. I can program it to do whatever I want to do. Hit buttons. As you saw, it started fighting. It started dancing. It talks. Any motion that I wanted to do, I can program it to do.
0: You guys, you know what that is, right? It's happening. This is real life RoboCop. This is real. It's really, it's RoboCop in real life. It's not a movie anymore. RoboCop. Tell your kids, RoboCop. There's an 80s movie that doesn't get the love it needs, as opposed to like Karate Kid or Teen Wolf. RoboCop, and now it's really happening. Wow.
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4: It'll be sunny today with a high of 25, a humidex 29. Partly cloudy tonight, slight chance of showers down to 19. Showers on Sunday with a high of 23.
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0: It is, Kenny. Okay, I'm going to read you a text chain that I'm just having with my best friend. This is back in, he lives in Windsor, Ontario. And I have a theory, and tell me if I'm nuts on this. And we get to play the Jeopardy song again, which is cool. So here's how it goes. He texted and went, listening to you, obviously on the app, which is great. Followed up with, you're not very good at your job. I just wanted to remind you. So I said, shut up. Texting at work. I'm going to rat you out to HR. Question mark. He responds with, day off. Julie wants me to organize the garage. Dot, dot, dot, dot. So that's where I'm questioning the whole organizing the garage. At this point in the summer, we're too far into the summer to, why bother? Organizing the garage at this point becomes a late September, early October type of thing, right? Why? Yeah, I just think, am I crazy to think that organizing the garage at this point in the summer is kind of pointless? Now, I know it's garage. That's a big job. That's not an easy job. That's a big job ahead. So, that, again, why? Like, I mean, that's a getting ready for winter. I can't believe we're talking about winter, but, you know, you should be organizing the garage when you're starting to think about Christmas lights. Am I nuts on this? Maybe it's just the laziness in me that's coming out, but I'm like, I think at this point, why bother? Anybody with me on this one? I mean, like I said, it could be the laziness, but I'm curious to see what you think.
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4: It'll be sunny today with a high of 25, a humidex 29. Partly cloudy tonight, slight chance of showers down to 19. Showers on Sunday with a high of 23.
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0: Hey, Kenny. Okay, cracked into this one. Didn't think it would result in pushback, I guess. Okay, so here's the quick and dirty. Top of the show, my buddy texted to say he was listening to the show, which is great on the app. I love that. And he mentioned that he was cleaning the garage. Organizing the garage was actually the term he used. And I went, why would you do that now? In the middle of summer, that's the wrong time to do organizing the garage. This text message came in. Read that last message, robot, from Scott, please.
1: Is your brain like a hamster wheel? Always spinning around thinking up stupid. Curse word deleted. Like your buddy says, organize the garage, and you immediately think. Who does that in August?
0: Well, yeah, I do. Because, okay, first, here's my points on this. Because a lot of messages saying, dude, you're crazy. It's a great time to organize a garage. You can have a cold beer and yeah. But okay, wait a minute. I know this is my best friend, Mark. He's got two kids. I know what his kids are up to. So within the course of, say, May to September, bikes and, you know, lawnmowers and street hockey, hockey nets, baseball. I mean, that garage is not going to stay organized. I think organizing the garage is a May thing, and then late September, early October kind of a thing. Am I that nuts on this one? Hit us up. Let us know what you think. The Kenny Jones Show at VistaRadio.ca.
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7: It'll be sunny today with a high of 25, a humidex 29. Partly cloudy tonight, slight chance of showers down to 19. Showers on Sunday with a high of 23.
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0: summer. When feeling sick at 2,
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0: Summertime is awesome. What's up? It's Kenny. I received a TikTok. I can only play, and it was from John. Thanks, John. I can only play part of it because it's loaded with curse words and everything, which is weird. The question is great, but the reason for the swearing, I don't know. Anyhow, I'm just going to play the little bit, and then we'll get into what we got to get into.
1: My neighbor said I could use their pool whenever I want.
0: All right, so now we leave it to, we have to talk to somebody who has a backyard pool. Above ground, in ground, whatever. If you have a pool, and you say to your neighbor, hey, neighbor, use my pool whenever you want. Do you expect a phone call or a text message before they go in into the pool at any point throughout the summer? Hit us up, the Kenny Jones Show, VistaRadio.ca. I'm thinking, even though you say, go ahead, have at it, my pool is your pool, use it whenever you want, you still have to do a, hey, I'm just going to jump in the pool for a bit, quick text. Not necessarily a phone call, because that could be annoying, but a quick text. And I also think there should be a limit, right? Like 3 times a week. Use your 3 times, that's it, right? Maybe even 2. So there's the question. Do you need to do the pretext? And even though they say whenever you want, what do you think? 2 times a week? Tops? 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
4: It'll be sunny today with a high of 25, a humidex 29. Partly cloudy tonight, slight chance of showers down to 19. Showers on Sunday with a high of 23.
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1: Good afternoon. I'm John Crawford. It is a weekend in Washington for Canadian trade negotiators. No chance they'll be heading home just yet, with Canada and the U.S. not yet close to a deal, one that would, among other things, convince the U.S. to ditch the latest threatened 50% tariffs next Wednesday. Canadian Chamber of Commerce CEO Candace Wang says the good news is that both sides are busy talking multiple times a day. There are plenty of issues, of course, but the main focus of the Canadians has been to push the Americans to cut, if not lower, tariffs on steel, aluminum autos, and softwood lumber. The latest tariffs now being threatened would cover $20 billion worth of Canadian goods, including electronics, dairy, and alcohol. Consider that this is only phase one of talks, a second phase to deal with critical minerals and defense. Multiple shooters at Virginia State University early today. Five people found outside campus dormitories suffering from gunshot wounds. All were taken to area hospitals. One person listed as being in critical condition, the other four with non-life-threatening injuries. The incident led to a campus lockdown, which has since been lifted, an investigation underway. U.S. President Donald Trump has blasted Tehran as very evil and told Americans to brace for ongoing high gas prices at the pump. Iran is calling on the U.S. to accept defeat. There has been no progress made toward peace talks, while oil tanker traffic remains halted in the crucial Strait of Hormuz. At least 38 people are dead after a magnitude 7.7 earthquake in Indonesia today. The official death toll is expected to rise as search operations get underway. Buildings in the region were damaged by the quake and the dozens of aftershocks that followed. It was not exactly the OPP's everyday traffic stop. Officers pulling over a Nissan Pathfinder allegedly carrying 11 people, including 8 children, all of whom were not wearing seatbelts, and the 31-year-old driver didn't have insurance or a valid permit on hand. He's now facing 15 charges, including careless driving along with several seatbelt and insurance infractions. In sports, Alejandro Kirk homered and hit a tie-breaking double. The Blue Jays topping the Yankees 3-1 last night. Shane Bieber spending 6 innings on the mound for his 4th win in 6 starts. However, Vladimir Guerrero Jr. had to leave the game, possibly with a concussion, after he collided with Yankees rookie shortstop George Lombard Jr. in a chaotic play in the 6th inning. In the CFL last night, the Blue Bombers beat the Red Blacks 33-21. Make that 15 straight losses now for Ottawa, dating back to last season. They're currently 0-9 this season. NFL preseason action. The Commanders beat the Dolphins 20-7. The Broncos beat the Hawks 27-7. And Tampa Bay beat the Jets 24-16.
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1: It'll be sunny today with a high of 25, a humidex 29. Partly cloudy tonight, slight chance of showers down to 19. Showers on Sunday with a high of 23.
0: This is the Moose. Home to the biggest variety.

0: a real summertime topic today in the show, but we need somebody with a pool.
1: Hey, Kenny, it's Dave here. Yes, I do have a swimming pool in my backyard.
0: All right, so say you say to the neighbor, your neighbor, you say, hey, use the pool whenever you want, right?
1: Okay.
0: Should the neighbor text you every time they go over to use the pool?
1: I think so, yes.
0: Yeah, just like a text saying, hey, I'm in the backyard, I'm using the pool.
1: Sure, yeah.
0: Okay, just checking.
1: And I'd be good with that.
0: Yeah, you'd be okay with the text?
1: Yep.
0: I just think at that point, if there's something changes and you have to say, no, you can't use the pool, it'd be really awkward, right?
1: Not really.
0: All right, fair deal.
1: Yeah, no, something changes, it wouldn't be awkward.
0: All right, I appreciate the take on this one.
1: Okay, take care, Kenny.
0: Appreciate that. Okay, what do you think? Do you have a pool? Or maybe you don't have a pool, you're thinking about getting a pool. Would you say that? Go ahead, use my pool whenever you want. That's a cool neighbor, by the way. 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
2: Moose weather for Espanola.
7: It'll be sunny today with a high of 25, a humidex 29. Partly cloudy tonight, slight chance of showers down to 19. Showers on Sunday with a high of 23.
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0: 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Espanola's biggest variety.

0: we've been discussing the awesome neighbor that says, go ahead, it's all good, use my backyard pool. Right? We have to give that neighbor a round of applause. They're an awesome neighbor. It's Kenny, by the way. Thank you for all the messages. The Kenny Jones Show, VistaRadio.ca. Keep them coming. But the question remains, if you're a pool owner and you say to your neighbor, hey, man, use my pool whenever you want, do you expect a pretext and a post-text? Hey, I'm going in. Thank you very much. And honestly, how much is too much of using the neighbor's pool? Now, there's been lots of interesting thoughts on this one. I like this responsible message.
1: Definitely text the neighbor before using their pool, just in case they are shocking it or doing some other chemical treatment.
0: Never thought of that. The whole safety angle. Thank you for that text. Thank you for that message. Appreciate it. Again, I'm gonna cap it at 2 times a week. Is this ridiculous? They said you can use it whenever you want, but still, 2 times a week and the text. You should do the pretext for sure. What do you think? Hit us up, the Kenny Jones Show, VistaRadio.ca.
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3: The Ministry of Natural Resources is actively responding to numerous high-complexity wildland fires across the province. Rapidly evolving situations and extreme fire hazards are contributing to escalated fire behavior and producing smoke in many areas of the province. 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Fire rangers and emergency personnel are working hard to suppress active fires and keep communities safe. Entering the area of an active wildland fire can hinder response efforts and compromise the safety of firefighting crews and emergency personnel. Please stay clear of wildland fires.
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7: It'll be sunny today with a high of 25, a humidex 29. Partly cloudy tonight, slight chance of showers down to 19. Showers on Sunday with a high of 23.
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0: it's Kenny. Okay, not making fun of this guy, but let's play a little game here. Came across this news story. I don't know how old it is. A man, this is in New York. The gentleman's name is Brandon Shortsleeve. That's a great last name. He's out for a swim with his brother. He was attacked. So the game is, for cool points, 17 cool points up for grabs here. What attacked this man? Here we go.
1: The first time my friend ended up picking it up, swam back at him. So we were like, okay, just as out for blood. This was a puncture bite. His teeth went through my stomach. He said something attacked him. I just jumped in the water, and then I grabbed whatever it was attacking him, pulled it out. I was
0: okay. Stop it right there. Make your guess. What was it that attacked him? Was it a shark? Was it a piranha? Or was it?
1: A little freaked out. I didn't, like, think it was a beaver at first.
0: A beaver.
1: You know, I just grabbed this little brown blob in the water. It ended up biting me a few times as I got it out of the water. So I was like, I got to keep a good grip on this thing. And
0: I
1: just tossed him pretty far.
0: Hey, listen, that would be very traumatic. But a beaver? I would not have thought a beaver would attack. Well, look at that, eh? Don't mess with a Canadian beaver. Come on, had to do it. Had to do it.
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2: Moose weather for Espanola.
6: It'll be sunny today with a high of 25, a humidex 29. Partly cloudy tonight, slight chance of showers down to 19. Showers on Sunday with a high of 23.
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0: weekend's going great.
1: My name is Kenny. Okay, you could choose to believe this. It might sound a little wild, but on my ride to work, I had the hat trick of Animal Crossings. Okay, hear me out. Leave the house, driving slowly down my street, a deer walks right in front of my car. Now, I wasn't going fast, so there was no danger there, because that could be a very scary situation. But this deer, and it stopped. He looked at me. I rolled down my window, and I actually said, "Hello, deer." And then it walked to the other side of the street. I was like, wow, that was cool. Great start to the day, right? Continue driving. About 60 seconds later, giant raccoon cruises across the road.

0: I'm like, wow, we're having a very event-filled ride to work, usually pretty chill. And then just as I arrive to the office here, a cat runs across the way. That's three. Now, I understand you say cat might not be the coolest. I'm not picking on cats, just saying. In the hat trick of Animal Crossings, it's almost like the empty net goal. You know, you had two, and then the team pulled the goalie, and you managed to squeak out a third goal. You get the hat trick. It's a goal's a goal, empty net. Anyways, have you ever had something like this happen? I would love a story. The hat trick of Animal Crossings on your way to work or on your way home from work. 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
4: It'll be sunny today with a high of 25, a humidex 29. Partly cloudy tonight, slight chance of showers down to 19. Showers on Sunday with a high of 23.
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0: Okay, we're into this one now. On the way to work, the hat-trick of Animal Crossings. Had a deer walk across right in front of me. Then a raccoon, big fat one too. And then a cat. That's the hat-trick.
1: Yeah, cat doesn't count.
0: Why?
1: I mean, it doesn't matter if it's like an empty net goal or like a tie or like kissing your cousin. It just doesn't count.
0: You slipped that in there, did you? So what if it would have been a dog?
1: I think it'd still be the same thing. But I think you'd probably pull over to make sure that the dog had a home to return it to.
0: Ah, see, the morals come into play. So are you saying the cat doesn't count because it's like a domesticated animal? It's got to be a wild animal in the hat-trick of Animal Crossings?
1: That's what I would go with. Because, like, cats, they're like a hybrid almost. They're kind of useless, like a Prius. they're not a pet, but they're not really, like, wild anymore. Like, if it was a cougar, like that, like a big cat, then sure.
0: I mean, any story works here, but the hat-trick of Animal Crossings, can you beat that one? Deer, raccoon, cat. Hit us up. The Kenny Jones Show, VistaRadio.ca.
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8: It'll be sunny today with a high of 25, a humidex 29. Partly cloudy tonight, slight chance of showers down to 19. Showers on Sunday with a high of 23.
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1: The Ministry of Natural Resources is actively responding to numerous high-complexity wildland fires across the province. Rapidly evolving situations and extreme fire hazards are contributing to escalated fire behavior and producing smoke in many areas of the province. Stay informed about the current wildland fire situation by monitoring official information sources like ontario.ca/forestfires, following directions from the Ontario Provincial Police and local authorities, and adhering to any ministerial orders, including evacuation orders, implementation orders, and restricted fire zones imposed by the ministry. Looking for information or support? 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

0: Getting some great messages here. Response to the question of the hat trick of Animal Crossings. My name is Kenny. On the way to work, honestly, deer crossed the path in front of my car. Then it was a raccoon. Then it was a cat. I said, that's a perfect hat trick.
1: No pun intended, but you're flogging a dead horse.
0: Okay, why? Why? Explain.
1: I mean, I got nothing else to say. Oh, a bear. How's that?
0: Okay, bear. So bear.
1: I've had a bear in my backyard before, not on my way to work.
0: But now you got to have two more. You got to have two more.
1: A skunk.
0: Oh, skunk's a good one. That could happen. Okay.
1: A rabbit.
0: Rabbit. I like rabbit. That works. Well played.
1: Have a good one.
0: Thank you.
1: Bye-bye.
0: I like this one. I was in Northern Ontario. Bear, bat, bunny. It's almost like the, Bears Beats Battlestar Galactica from The Office. What is your Animal Crossing hat trick? Or, you know, any interesting animal that crossed your path on the way to work. If you got a story, hit us up. The Kenny Jones Show, VistaRadio.ca.
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2: Moose weather for Espanola.
5: It'll be sunny today with a high of 25, a humidex 29. Partly cloudy tonight, slight chance of showers down to 19. Showers on Sunday with a high of 23.
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0: Man, oh man, having some fun today. I had three animals cross my path on the way to work. Deer, raccoon, big one, and a cat. I called it the hat trick of animal crossings. Let's go with line two here. Go for it.
1: Kenny.
0: Yo.
1: I've got a hat trick for you.
0: All right. Hat trick of animal crossings. What do you got?
1: I got a deer, a moose, and a lynx.
0: Did this happen?
1: Yes, honestly, on my way up to a place called Likely outside of Williams Lake.
0: That is the win right there.
1: Yeah. Thought I'd pass that on to you, my boy.
0: Link, the lynx, man, they're scary looking, eh?
1: And he stood on the road in front of me. I stopped as soon as I saw him crossing the road. He stopped when he saw me, and I got to sit there staring at him for, I'll bet you, 30, 40 seconds.
0: Oh, yeah. And it's almost like it looks like they got a mustache, and they look like a dude you don't want to meet at a bar.
1: They're very cool looking, I got to tell you.
0: Crazy. Hey, listen, that's a great hat trick.
1: Right on, brother. Have a good one.
0: Hey, thanks for listening. Appreciate the call.
1: See ya.
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2: Moose weather for Espanola.
8: It'll be sunny today with a high of 25, a humidex 29. Partly cloudy tonight, slight chance of showers down to 19. Showers on Sunday with a high of 23.
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0: Hello, how are you? It's Kenny. Let's talk quickly, if we could, about bragging or a flex. Like, this is my flex. Like, you invite me over to your house and you try to impress me with some stuff. Lots of stuff would impress me. Like, you could say, like, for example, hey, look, this is my medal for the 5K I ran. I'd be like, that's pretty cool, man. Or even something like, I don't know, like, hey, look at this frying pan. This was the frying pan my grandmother used. She passed it down to my mom, and now my mom passed it down to me. I'd be like, wow, that's pretty cool. A lot of history in that frying pan. Or even more, like music stuff. You could be like, hey, this is my Kiss Destroyer tour t-shirt from the 79 tour. I'd be like, that is awesome. But if you said to me, hey, this is my T-Rex fossil that I bought for $46 million, I'd say, you're an idiot. I would. That doesn't, it's not a flex. Now, I bring this up because some really wealthy, extremely wealthy person purchased a T-Rex fossil for, I think it was $46 million. Here was the end of the auction.
1: $3 million then, holding with Cassandra, $43 million. Fair warning then, at $43
0: million. Oh, 43.
1: With Cassandra Hatton. Sold, $43 million.
0: I don't know who's Cassandra, but it says the winning bid was anonymous. So maybe that was the person that was holding the little stick thing at the auction. The 67-million-year-old fossil was named Gus. Now, it's like if you're just want to have that to impress people, that would not even remotely impress me one bit. I'd be like, you just wasted a ton of money. Now, if you bought that fossil saying, I'm opening up my own museum, it's a business idea, this is a venture, I'd be like, okay, I get it. But if you just have me over your house and say, look at my fossil, I would be like, you're an idiot. You could have done so much more with that money. Fossil's cool and all, but not just to have in your house. It should be for all of us. Anyhow, that's my thoughts on that one. I'd be more impressed with that frying pan that got passed down from your grandma than I would be for your 67-million-year-old fossil named Gus. I honestly would. Does that make me crazy?
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6: It'll be sunny today with a high of 25, a humidex 29. Partly cloudy tonight, slight chance of showers down to 19. Showers on Sunday with a high of 23.
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4: It'll be partly cloudy tonight. Could be showers, down to 19. Showers on Sunday, a high of 23. Sun and cloud, maybe showers on Monday, but a high of 25.
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1: Loose weather for Espanola.
2: It'll be partly cloudy tonight. Could be showers, down to 19. Showers on Sunday, a high of 23. Sun and cloud, maybe showers on Monday, with a high of 25.
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5: It'll be partly cloudy tonight. Could be showers, down to 19. Showers on Sunday, a high of 23. Sun and cloud, maybe showers on Monday, with a high of 25.
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4: It'll be partly cloudy tonight. Could be showers, down to 19. Showers on Sunday, a high of 23. Sun and cloud, maybe showers on Monday, with a high of 25.
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This will fade eventually. 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
5: It'll be partly cloudy tonight. Could be showers, down to 19. Showers on Sunday, a high of 23. Sun and cloud, maybe showers on Monday, with a high of 25.
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1: The Ministry of Natural Resources is actively responding to numerous high-complexity wildland fires across the province. Rapidly evolving situations and extreme fire hazards are contributing to escalated fire behavior and producing smoke in many areas of the province. Stay informed about the current wildland fire situation by monitoring official information sources like ontario.ca/forestfires, following directions from the Ontario Provincial Police and local authorities, and adhering to any ministerial orders, including evacuation orders, implementation orders, and restricted fire zones imposed by the ministry. 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Fire rangers and emergency personnel are working hard to suppress active fires and keep communities safe. Entering the area of an active wildland fire can hinder response efforts and compromise the safety of firefighting crews and emergency personnel. Please stay clear of wildland fires.
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2: It'll be partly cloudy tonight, could be showers, down to 19. Showers on Sunday, a high of 23. Sun and cloud, maybe showers on Monday, with a high of 25.
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1: Hi, can I take your order? 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
2: Oh, hey. Wait, what was the question?
1: Let me guess. One driving high combo, extra baked?
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0: Moose weather for Espanola.
6: It'll be partly cloudy tonight. Could be showers, down to 19. Showers on Sunday, a high of 23. Sun and cloud, maybe showers on Monday, with a high of 25.
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1: It'll be partly cloudy tonight. Could be showers, down to 19. Showers on Sunday, a high of 23. Sun and cloud, maybe showers on Monday, with a high of 25.
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